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I tried to escape. 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You only get one take. 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Billy anxiety is 3, 2, 1.

jam, pump it up while your feet are stomping. 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Get the party going on the dance floor. See, 'cause that's where the party's at. 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

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Bag full of money, we strangling. Take me, fry me, bake me, try me. All the above, cause you can't get in. I don't want no problem. 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

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Bad for the money, we strangle it. Make me fry me, bake me, try me. All the above, cause you can't get in. I don't want no problem. Because me professional.